0: can't believe you did that. 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
1: Man, I just can't believe it. It's just like the same thing every day, right?
0: No.
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0: Wait, don't go. 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
1: I went back to my ex for comfort and unfortunately, I got pregnant. I didn't know what to do and felt very guilty around you. I'm sorry. I miss you. I heart you.

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3: week-end, bon week-end, bon week-end, bon week-end, bon week-end, bon week-end, bon week-end, bon week-end, bon week-end, bon week-end, bon week-end, bon week-end, bon week-end, bon week-end, bon 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week-end, bon week-end, bon week-end, bon week-end, bon week-end, bon week-end, bon week-end, bon week-end, bon week-end, bon week-end, bon week-end, bon week-end, bon week-end, bon week-end, bon week-end, bon week-end, bon week-end, bon week-end, bon week-end, bon week-end, bon week-end, bon week-end, bon week-end, bon week-end, bon week-end, bon week-end, bon week-end, bon week-end, bon week-end, bon week-end, bon week-end, bon week-end, bon week-end, bon week-end, bon week-end, bon week-end, bon week-end, bon week-end, bon week-end, bon week-end, bon week-end, bon week-end, bon 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